0: Before you go, there's something I want you to have.
1: Oh, it's beautiful. But wait a minute, isn't this...
0: Yeah, yes it is.

0: Before you go, there's something I want you to have.
1: Oh, it's beautiful. But wait a minute, isn't this...
0: Yeah, yes it is.
1: But I thought the old lady dropped it into the ocean in the

0: FM. Naturalnie, że lokalnie.
1: So you wanted to make me cry? Okay, I'll cry.

0: Lenin FM 104.1.
1: In this world you win some,
0: Konin FM,
1: and you lose some. And I've come to understand